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5: Cloudy, chance of showers and a low of 18 tonight. Mainly cloudy tomorrow, chance of showers and a high of 23.
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3: No moose came anywhere near the making of this commercial.
0: Moose weather for Espanola.
4: Cloudy, chance of showers and a low of 18 tonight. Mainly cloudy tomorrow, chance of showers and a high of 23.
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5: Moose weather for Espanola.
6: Cloudy, chance of showers and a low of 18 tonight. Mainly cloudy tomorrow, chance of showers and a high of 23.
5: Espanola's biggest variety,
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1: Now, this is the blues. 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

Frankie called Albert. Albert says, I don't care. If you don't come to the woman you love, gonna haul you out of here. You's my man, and you done me wrong.

Frankie shot Albert, and she shot him 3 or 4 times. Says, throw back, I'd smoke him a gun, let him see his Albert dying. He's my man, and he done me wrong.

gonna tell no story, and I ain't gonna tell no lies. Well, I was passed about an hour ago, the girl you call Alice Pride. He's your man, and he done you wrong.

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2: I'm Roslyn Russell. The Ontario Provincial Police will host a bridge dedication ceremony this Friday in Little Current. The bridge dedication honors the late Provincial Constable Mark Hovig, who died in the line of duty on November 19, 2020, in an incident in Gore Bay. The OPP says he was responding to a call about a suspect squatting on another person's property when he was shot by that suspect, who was illegally clearing a road with a bulldozer. Police add, despite being shot twice, Hovig heroically returned fire and ultimately struck the suspect, saving lives and preventing further harm. His death was mourned by the community, and he is remembered for his bravery and kindness. The dedication ceremony will take place in Little Current at 11 a.m. this Friday, and the public is asked to arrive at the Manitoulin Hotel and Conference Center at 10:45 a.m. for the ceremony. Elliott Lakes Renaissance Active Living Center showed off its new digs yesterday, celebrating with cakes, snacks, ribbon cutting, and a generous donation. Dozens of supporters attended the grand reopening of the organization in its new quarters at 6 Charles Walk in Elliott Lake, including a ribbon cutting by Deputy Mayor Charles Flintoff. President of the Center, Valerie Rutledge, thanked various supporters, including the Ontario Ministry of Seniors and Accessibility, Mullins Custom Renovations of Elliott Lake, and Ferns Carpet in Blind River for the final retrofit. She also thanked all of Svella, the vice chair of Silver Birch Center, for their $5,000 donation in support of their programs, and extended a special thank you to Sylvia Cayenne for her 18 years serving the Renaissance Center. Rutledge adds that all programs are free this week, so everyone is invited to check out the new digs. Espanola Mayor Doug Gervais welcomed his council, municipal staff, and supporters to the raising of the flag, marking September as Childhood Cancer Awareness Month yesterday morning. Moose Morning host Roslyn Russell, who also sits on the Northern Ontario Families of Children with Cancer Gold SWAT A Committee, spoke of the supports the organization provides to children and their families throughout Northern Ontario, followed by the raising of the gold ribbon flag. She also highlighted the support of the local community, including Aiden Callionan and Jill Beer, who are running and walking respectively in support of the upcoming Heart of Gold Radiothon

0: manufacturing, home economics, auto shop, and more. The visit capped off with a barbecue and social hour. The first day of school is next Tuesday, September 8th.
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0: In Moose Sports, the Blue Jays managed just three hits in a 6-1 loss to the Guardians in their series opener last night. Cleveland starter Gavin Williams struck out a career-high 13 and allowing just two singles over seven innings. The win moves Cleveland 2.5 games ahead of Toronto for the final American League wildcard spot.
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0: Cloudy skies and chance of rain. For Espanola, cloudy, chance of showers, risk of a thunderstorm. Light winds, high of 26, humidex 31. For the Elliott Lake Blind River North Shore Corridor, mainly cloudy, chance of showers, high of 25, humidex 30. And for Manitoulin Island, cloudy, chance of showers, risk of a thunderstorm. Light winds, high of 26, humidex 31. It's 19 degrees at 4 minutes after six. Good morning.
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0: I hope that September blows up in a positive way. Good morning. This is Roz, your morning host here on the Moose 99.3, Espanola's biggest variety. Flag raising marks September as Childhood Cancer Awareness Month. It's not easy to raise a flag. I was really, really surprised. I sit on the Gold SWAT A committee that organizes the major fundraiser for the Northern Ontario Families of Children with Cancer every fall. And I've been sitting on that committee for the last 5 years, but I've been a part of NOFCC and supporting the NOFCC for many, many more years than that. And so as the representative of the NOFCC, thank you. A huge thank you to the mayor and council staff and public who came out to support the raising of the flag yesterday, the gold ribbon flag, marking September as Childhood Cancer Awareness Month. Now, while I was there, just wonderful news. Jill Beer, who has been found cancer-free, she's our former mayor. She is also a very beloved teacher who is back at school yesterday for Jump Day, is going to be walking 50 kilometers in support of the NOFCC Heart of Gold Radiothon, which we will be hosting here at the Moose on a Thursday, September 17th. Also, Aidan Kallionen, who is running for mayor and is literally going to be running for NOFCC because he's going to be he's marathon training. And he's going to run, not walk, run 100 kilometers over the month of September. So if you want to support the NOFCC and the Heart of Gold and the Moose Radiothon, then you are more than welcome to pledge or make donations to either of those individuals who will turn that money over at the Radiothon. The following week is the Gold Soiree, which I will be attending. I have my dress, I have my matching shoes and my earrings and all that stuff. Go with the flow, and I promise I will post lots of photos. It's going to be absolutely gorgeous. So come think about attending the Radiothon. It will be on Thursday, September 17th from 6 a.m. to 2 p.m. here at our studios at 90 Gray Street. I'll have coffee, cupcakes, and more.
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0: Cloudy skies and chance of rain. For Espanola, cloudy, chance of showers, risk of a thunderstorm. Light winds, high of 26, humidex 31. For the Elliott Lake, Blind River, North Shore Corridor, mainly cloudy, chance of showers, high of 25, humidex 30. And for Manitoulin Island, cloudy, chance of showers, risk of a thunderstorm, light winds, high of 26, humidex 31. We're looking at 19 degrees at 621. How about a little bit of Billy Joel?
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1: I'm Roslyn Russell. The Ontario Provincial Police will host a bridge dedication ceremony this Friday in Little Current. The bridge dedication honors the late Provincial Constable Mark Hovig, who died in the line of duty on November 19, 2020, in an incident in Gore Bay. The OPP says he was responding to a call about a suspect squatting on another person's property when he was shot by that suspect, who was illegally clearing a road with a bulldozer. Police add, despite being shot twice, Hovig heroically returned fire and ultimately struck the suspect, saving lives and preventing further harm. His death was mourned by the community, and he is remembered for his bravery and kindness. The dedication ceremony will take place in Little Current at 11 a.m. this Friday, and the public is asked to arrive at the Manitoulin Hotel and Conference Center at 10:45 a.m. for the ceremony. Elliott Lake's Renaissance Active Living Center showed off its new digs yesterday, celebrating with cakes, snacks, ribbon cutting, and a generous donation. Dozens of supporters attended the grand reopening of the organization in its new quarters at 6 Charles Walk in Elliott Lake, including a ribbon cutting by Deputy Mayor Charles Flintoff. President of the Centre, Valerie Rutledge, thanked various supporters, including the Ontario Ministry of Seniors and Accessibility, Mullins Custom Renovations of Elliott Lake, and Ferns Carpet in Blind River for the final retrofit. She also thanked all of Svella, the vice chair of Silver Birch Centre, for their $5,000 donation in support of their programs, and extended a special thank you to Sylvia Cayenne for her 18 years serving the Renaissance Centre. Rutledge adds that all programs are free this week, so everyone is invited to check out the new digs. Espanola Mayor Doug Gervais welcomed his council, municipal staff, and supporters to the raising of the flag marking September as Childhood Cancer Awareness Month yesterday morning. Moose Morning host Roslyn Russell, who also sits on the Northern Ontario Families of Children with Cancer Gold Soiree Committee, spoke of the supports the organization provides to children and their families throughout Northern Ontario, followed by the raising of the gold ribbon flag. She also highlighted the support of the local community, including Aiden Callionan and Jill Beer, who are running and walking, respectively, in support of the upcoming Heart of Gold Radiothon set for Thursday, September 17th. The Beer store is also collecting empties throughout the month. For more information on the NOFCC, visit our website for the link. And it was a full day at Espanola High School yesterday for their annual Jump Day, welcoming grade 9ers and new students to the school. Teachers were available to talk about class schedules, provide tours, help find lockers, and answer questions from parents and students. The tour included not only the classrooms, but also the very many special facilities in the school, including woodworking, manufacturing, home economics, auto shop, and more. The visit capped off with a barbecue and social hour. The first day of school is next Tuesday, September 8th.
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1: In Moose Sports, the Blue Jays managed just 3 hits in a 6-1 loss to the Guardians in their series opener last night. Cleveland starter Gavin Williams struck out a career-high 13 and allowing just 2 singles over 7 innings. The win moves Cleveland 2.5 games ahead of Toronto for the final American League wild card spot.
0: Moose weather for Espanola.
1: Cloudy skies and chance of rain. For Espanola, cloudy, chance of showers, risk of a thunderstorm. Light winds, high of 26, humidex 31. For the Elliott Lake, Blind River, North Shore Corridor, mainly cloudy, chance of showers, high of 25, humidex 30. And for Manitoulin Island, cloudy, chance of showers, risk of a thunderstorm. Light winds, high of 26, humidex 31.
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0: Good morning, everybody. It has been a busy day, a busy start to the week. My daughter, Natalie, sent me some pictures of Lachlan. Apparently, school started in the Ottawa area yesterday, and some of the kids are starting school today. And then our kids in our area are starting next Tuesday after the Labor Day weekend. So I just want to put a big, huge shout-out out there to Lachlan and to all the kids to have an absolutely fantastic year. I love school. I loved it growing up. I didn't mind being a teacher's pet. I got my homework done, and I'm looking forward to going back to school. So that's how much I love it. I'm going back to university in another year and a half and taking some courses that interest me. So I also want to extend a big, big, huge shout out to all the teachers, the administration staff, the custodial staff, the bus drivers, the people that make our schools function. Without them, we wouldn't be who we are. Because the education that you get now shapes the person that you become. It's just as simple as that. And I just want everybody to have a positive experience. Jump day was lovely yesterday. It was lovely to see Jill and see some of the students and some of the returning students who came in to finish off their paperwork before they're off to university and under the bursary programs and stuff like that. All the teachers who were lined up just waiting for their turn to say, hello, I am, and I teach, and I do this. And the kids absolutely loved it. And a shout out to the home ec class for putting together all the treats and the lunch and the hot dogs for the barbecue. Fantastic start to 2026. Good luck to everyone out there. Enjoy the school year.
1: Moose weather for Espanola.
0: Cloudy skies and chance of rain. For Espanola, cloudy, chance of showers, risk of a thunderstorm. Light winds, high of 26, humidex 31. For the Elliott Lake, Blind River, and North Shore Corridor, mainly cloudy, chance of showers, high of 25, humidex 30. And for Manitoulin Island, cloudy, chance of showers, risk of a thunderstorm. Light winds, high of 26, humidex 31. 19 degrees at 6:53.
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1: I'm Roslyn Russell. The Ontario Provincial Police will host a bridge dedication ceremony this Friday in Little Current. The bridge dedication honors the late Provincial Constable Mark Hovig, who died in the line of duty on November 19, 2020, in an incident in Gore Bay. The OPP says he was responding to a call about a suspect squatting on another person's property when he was shot by that suspect, who was illegally clearing a road with a bulldozer. Police add, despite being shot twice, Hovig heroically returned fire and ultimately struck the suspect, saving lives and preventing further harm. His death was mourned by the community, and he is remembered for his bravery and kindness. The dedication ceremony will take place in Little Current at 11 a.m. this Friday, and the public is asked to arrive at the Manitoulin Hotel and Conference Center at 10:45 a.m. for the ceremony. Elliott Lakes Renaissance Active Living Center showed off its new digs yesterday, celebrating with cakes, snacks, ribbon cutting, and a generous donation. Dozens of supporters attended the grand reopening of the organization in its new quarters at 6 Charles Walk in Elliott Lake, including a ribbon cutting by Deputy Mayor Charles Flintoff. President of the Center, Valerie Rutledge, thanked various supporters, including the Ontario Ministry of Seniors and Accessibility, Mullins Custom Renovations of Elliott Lake, and Ferns Carpet in Blind River for the final retrofit. She also thanked all of Svella, the vice chair of Silver Birch Center, for their $5,000 donation in support of their programs, and extended a special thank you to Sylvia Cayenne for her 18 years serving the Renaissance Center. Rutledge adds that all programs are free this week, so everyone is invited to check out the new digs. Espanola Mayor Doug Gervais welcomed his council, municipal staff, and supporters to the raising of the flag, marking September as Childhood Cancer Awareness Month yesterday morning. Moose Morning host Roslyn Russell, who also sits on the Northern Ontario Families of Children with Cancer Gold Soiree Committee, spoke of the supports the organization provides to children and their families throughout Northern Ontario, followed by the raising of the gold ribbon flag. She also highlighted the support of the local community, including Aiden Callionan and Jill Beer, who are running and walking respectively in support of the upcoming Heart of Gold Radiothon set for Thursday, September 17th. The beer store is also collecting empties throughout the month. For more information on the NOFCC, visit our website for the link. And it was a full day at Espanola High School yesterday for their annual Jump Day, welcoming grade 9ers and new students to the school. Teachers were available to talk about class schedules, provide tours, help find lockers, and answer questions from parents.

0: two singles over seven innings. The win moves Cleveland 2.5 games ahead of Toronto for the final American League wild card spot.
1: Moose weather for Espanola.
0: Cloudy skies and chance of rain. For Espanola, cloudy, chance of showers, risk of a thunderstorm. Light winds, high of 26, humidex 31. For the Elliott Lake, Blind River, North Shore Corridor, mainly cloudy, chance of showers, high of 25, humidex 30. And for Manitoulin Island, cloudy, chance of showers, risk of a thunderstorm. Light winds, high of 26, humidex 31. It's 19 degrees at 4 minutes after 7. I'm going to play a little bit of Alex Warren with Ordinary. And then we're going to play Impossible Trivia Text Challenge. Are you ready to play? Okay.

And this town's lost its faith. Our colors will fade eventually. So if our time is running out, day after day, we'll make the mundane a masterpiece. Oh my, my, oh my, my love. I take one look at you, you're taking me out.

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1: 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Well, you play Impossible Trivia Text Challenge. 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You text your answer, and don't forget to include your name if it's the first time you're playing, to 705-869-6999 to enter. That's 705-869-6999 to enter. I am the only one who has access to that text number. It's my text number, and so you will not have any other response from anyone else except me. I had a couple of fans asking me about that. I'm the only one who answers you, and yes, it's personal. I am not a bot. I am not a robot, and I'm not AI, although some people might wonder about the intelligence level. Either which way, let's play. Yesterday's

0: question was, what is the zodiac? The zodiac is a band of the sky divided into 12 signs, Aries through Pisces, aligned with the sun's apparent yearly path, the ecliptic, and historically used in both astronomy and astrology. My sign is Scorpio. Is that a surprise? No, I don't think so. So, here are the rules. Text only. Winner announced on my morning show. Judge's decision is final. Pick up only. Keep in mind, if you play next week, Tuesday, Wednesday, Thursday, Friday, you can win a ticket to CCR Tribute here at the Espanol Royal Canadian Legion. Yeah, it's going to be very, very cool. So, what's today's question? What is a group of rabbits called? What is a group of rabbits called? There's more than one answer, so the more answers you give me, the more chances you get to win, the more entries. Don't forget, text 705-869-6999 for your chance to win. What is a group of rabbits called? Have fun.
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0: Lots of stuff going on. If you want to know what's going up, the SS Skate Scars, the Star Skaters Day 2 got underway yesterday. Can Skate registration closes September 17th. It's the only program in Espanola with the Espanola Skating Club that has any space left. That's right. So if you're planning to get figure skating, you're planning to get your little one to learn how to figure skate, well, get in touch with the Espanola Skating Club either on Facebook or at the complex and get yourself out there. Of course, so we've got our Paper Kings starting up. I'm going to do a profile on the Paper Kings in the morning tomorrow. I'm going to have a little bit of an overview about what they're up to and the team and the coaching and the staff and all that wonderful stuff. And then we'll, of course, do the Beavers. And then we're going to welcome back the Vikings. Yeah. So that always leads to some great hockey between our three local NOJHL teams. I'm so excited for all of them. And so if you've got a story going on, if you've got a sports event, if you've got registrations for something starting up in September, I'd love to hear from you and share it with the wider community. All you got to do is text me at 705-869-6999. That's 705-869-6999 with the information, posters, the contact info, and all that wonderful stuff. And we'll get it out there for you. Yeah, and good luck to all those skaters out there. And I'm sure people are just holding their breath for the hockey season.
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0: Well, you know what? School year is underway for some kids like my grandson, Lachlan. School started yesterday, and my other grandson, Lincoln, starts today. To all the kids out there, have a little bit of fun, enjoy, and have a great year. Big shout out to the teachers, staff, volunteers, and maintenance staff, and to parent groups. Stay safe out there. Now, that said, locally, the 2026-2027 school year begins early for educators and support staff as they participate in professional activity days starting today. Yeah, the Wednesday and Thursday, they've got PA days. During PA day, students are not in school, but administrators, teachers, and sports staff are. They receive presentations, participate in workshops focused on provincial and local priorities, says Rainbow District School Board Chief Executive Officer Bruce Bourget. Now, that's a new title. I don't know about it. Anyway, he added, staff engage in professional learning to gain more knowledge and skills to further support student achievement, well-being, and safety throughout the years. Parents and guardians are invited to visit rainbowschools.ca online throughout the school year to learn more about the focus of professional learning and what all their children's schools are up to. So, all the best to the kids who have started school today. And for those who aren't starting till next week, woohoo! Enjoy the last late week of summer.
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2: Moose weather for Espanola.
0: Cloudy skies and chance of rain. For Espanola, cloudy, chance of showers, risk of a thunderstorm. Light winds, high of 26, humidex 31. For the Elliott Lake Blind River North Shore Corridor, mainly cloudy, chance of showers, high of 25, humidex 30. And for Manitoulin Island, cloudy, chance of showers, risk of a thunderstorm. Light winds, high of 26, humidex 31. It is 20 degrees at 7:24.
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1: I'm Roslyn Russell. The Ontario Provincial Police will host a bridge dedication ceremony this Friday in Little Current. The bridge dedication honors the late Provincial Constable Mark Hovig, who died in the line of duty on November 19, 2020, in an incident in Gore Bay. The OPP says he was responding to a call about a suspect squatting on another person's property when he was shot by that suspect, who was illegally clearing a road with a bulldozer. Police add, despite being shot twice, Hovig heroically returned fire and ultimately struck the suspect, saving lives and preventing further harm. His death was mourned by the community, and he is remembered for his bravery and kindness. The dedication ceremony will take place in Little Current at 11 a.m. this Friday, and the public is asked to arrive at the Manitoulin Hotel and Conference Center at 10:45 a.m. for the ceremony. Elliott Lake's Renaissance Active Living Center showed off its new digs yesterday, celebrating with cakes, snacks, ribbon cutting, and a generous donation. Dozens of supporters attended the grand reopening of the organization in its new quarters at 6 Charles Walk in Elliott Lake, including a ribbon cutting by Deputy Mayor Charles Flintoff. President of the center, Valerie Rutledge, thanked various supporters, including the Ontario Ministry of Seniors and Accessibility, Mullins Custom Renovations of Elliott Lake, and Ferns Carpet in Blind River for the final retrofit. She also thanked all of Svella, the vice chair of Silver Birch Center, for their $5,000 donation in support of their programs, and extended a special thank you to Sylvia Kyan for her 18 years serving the Renaissance Center. Rutledge adds that all programs are free this week, so everyone is invited to check out the new digs. Espanola Mayor Doug Gervais welcomed his council, municipal staff, and supporters to the raising of the flag, marking September as Childhood Cancer Awareness Month yesterday morning. Moose Morning host Roslyn Russell, who also sits on the Northern Ontario Families of Children with Cancer Gold Soiree Committee, spoke of the supports the organization provides to children and their families throughout Northern Ontario, followed by the raising of the gold ribbon flag. She also highlighted the support of the local community, including Aiden Callionan and Jill Beer, who are running and walking respectively in support of the upcoming Heart of Gold Radiothon set for Thursday, September 17th. The beer store is also collecting empties throughout the month. For more information on the NOFCC, visit our website for the link. And it was a full day at Espanola High School yesterday for their annual Jump Day, welcoming grade 9ers and new students to the school. Teachers were available to talk about class schedules, provide tours, help find lockers, and answer questions from parents and students. The tour included not only the classrooms, but also the very many special facilities in the school, including woodworking, manufacturing, home economics, auto shop, and more. The visit capped off with a barbecue and social hour. The first day of school is next Tuesday, September 8th.
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1: In Moose Sports, the Blue Jays managed just 3 hits in a 6-1 loss to the Guardians in their series opener last night. Cleveland starter Gavin Williams struck out a career-high 13 and allowing just 2 singles over 7 innings. The win moves Cleveland 2.5 games ahead of Toronto for the final American League wildcard spot.
0: Moose weather for Espanola.
1: Cloudy skies and chance of rain. For Espanola, cloudy, chance of showers, risk of a thunderstorm. Light winds, high of 26, humidex 31. For the Elliott Lake, Blind River, and North Shore corridor, mainly cloudy, chance of showers, high of 25, humidex 30. And for Manitoulin Island, cloudy, chance of showers, risk of a thunderstorm. Light winds, high of 26, humidex 31.
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1: This isn't happening until October, but tickets are going fast. 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
0: Cloudy skies and chance of rain. For Espanola, cloudy, chance of showers, risk of a thunderstorm. Light winds, high of 26, humidex 31. For the Elliott Lake Blind River North Shore Corridor, mainly cloudy, chance of showers, high of 25, humidex 30. And for Manitoulin Island, cloudy, chance of showers, risk of a thunderstorm. Light winds, high of 26, humidex 31.
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1: I'm Roslyn Russell. The Ontario Provincial Police will host a bridge dedication ceremony this Friday in Little Current. The bridge dedication honors the late Provincial Constable Mark Hovig, who died in the line of duty on November 19, 2020, in an incident in Gore Bay. The OPP says he was responding to a call about a suspect squatting on another person's property when he was shot by that suspect, who was illegally clearing a road with a bulldozer. Police add, despite being shot twice, Hovig heroically returned fire and ultimately struck the suspect, saving lives and preventing further harm. His death was mourned by the community, and he is remembered for his bravery and kindness. The dedication ceremony will take place in Little Current at 11 a.m. this Friday, and the public is asked to arrive at the Manitoulin Hotel and Conference Center at 10:45 a.m. for the ceremony. Elliot Lake's Renaissance Active Living Center showed off its new digs yesterday, celebrating with cakes, snacks, ribbon cutting, and a generous donation. Dozens of supporters attended the grand reopening of the organization in its new quarters at 6 Charles Walk in Elliot Lake, including a ribbon cutting by Deputy Mayor Charles Flintoff. President of the Centre, Valerie Rutledge, thanked various supporters, including the Ontario Ministry of Seniors and Accessibility, Mullins Custom Renovations of Elliot.

0: Children with Cancer Gold Soiree Committee spoke of the supports the organization provides to children and their families throughout Northern Ontario, followed by the raising of the gold ribbon flag. She also highlighted the support of the local community, including Aiden Callionan and Jill Beer, who are running and walking respectively in support of the upcoming Heart of Gold Radiothon set for Thursday, September 17th. The beer store is also collecting empties throughout the month. For more information on the NOFCC, visit our website for the link. And it was a full day at Espanola High School yesterday for their annual Jump Day, welcoming grade 9ers and new students to the school. Teachers were available to talk about class schedules, provide tours, help find lockers, and answer questions from parents and students. The tour included not only the classrooms, but also the very many special facilities in the school, including woodworking, manufacturing, home economics, auto shop, and more. The visit capped off with a barbecue and social hour. The first day of school is next Tuesday, September 8th.
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0: In Moose Sports, the Blue Jays managed just 3 hits in a 6-1 loss to the Guardians in their series opener last night. Cleveland starter Gavin Williams struck out a career-high 13 and allowing just 2 singles over 7 innings. The win moves Cleveland 2.5 games ahead of Toronto for the final American League wildcard spot.
1: Moose weather for Espanola.
0: Cloudy skies and chance of rain. For Espanola, cloudy, chance of showers, risk of a thunderstorm. Light winds, high of 26, humidex 31. For the Elliott Lake Blind River North Shore Corridor, mainly cloudy, chance of showers, high of 25, humidex 30. And for Manitoulin Island, cloudy, chance of showers, risk of a thunderstorm. Light winds, high of 26, humidex 31.
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0: September has arrived. 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

0: It's September, and that means the Legion will be kicking off the fall season with a little bit of style and a lot of great music, because they're going to have bootleg Creedence Canada's premier tribute to CCR on Saturday, September 12th. 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
0: Cloudy skies and chance of rain. For Espanola, cloudy, chance of showers, risk of a thunderstorm. Light winds, high of 26, humidex 31. For the Elliott Lake, Blind River, North Shore Corridor, mainly cloudy, chance of showers, high of 25, humidex 30. And for Manitoulin Island, cloudy, chance of showers, risk of a thunderstorm. Light winds, high of 26, humidex 31.

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1: I'm Roslyn Russell. The Ontario Provincial Police will host a bridge dedication ceremony this Friday in Little Current. The bridge dedication honors the late Provincial Constable Mark Hovig, who died in the line of duty on November 19, 2020, in an incident in Gore Bay. The OPP says he was responding to a call about a suspect squatting on another person's property when he was shot by that suspect, who was illegally clearing a road with a bulldozer. Police add, despite being shot twice, Hovig heroically returned fire and ultimately struck the suspect, saving lives and preventing further harm. His death was mourned by the community, and he is remembered for his bravery and kindness. The dedication ceremony will take place in Little Current at 11 a.m. this Friday, and the public is asked to arrive at the Manitoulin Hotel and Conference Center at 10:45 a.m. for the ceremony. Elliott Lakes Renaissance Active Living Center showed off its new digs yesterday, celebrating with cakes, snacks, ribbon cutting, and a generous donation. Dozens of supporters attended the grand reopening of the organization in its new quarters at 6 Charles Walk in Elliott Lake, including a ribbon cutting by Deputy Mayor Charles Flintoff. President of the Center, Valerie Rutledge, thanked various supporters, including the Ontario Ministry of Seniors and Accessibility, Mullins Custom Renovations of Elliott Lake, and Ferns Carpet in Blind River for the final retrofit. She also thanked all of Svella, the vice chair of Silver Birch Center, for their $5,000 donation in support of their programs, and extended a special thank you to Sylvia Kyan for her 18 years serving the Renaissance Center. Rutledge adds that all programs are free this week, so everyone is invited to check out the new digs. Espanola Mayor Doug Gervais welcomed his council, municipal staff, and supporters to the raising of the flag, marking September as Childhood Cancer Awareness Month yesterday morning. Moose Morning host Roslyn Russell, who also sits on the Northern Ontario Families of Children with Cancer Gold Soiree Committee, spoke of the supports the organization provides to children and their families throughout Northern Ontario, followed by the raising of the gold ribbon flag. She also highlighted the support of the local community, including Aiden Callionan and Jill Beer, who are running and walking respectively in support of the upcoming Heart of Gold Radiothon set for Thursday, September 17th. The beer store is also collecting empties throughout the month. For more information on the NOFCC, visit our website for the link. And it was a full day at Espanola High School yesterday for their annual Jump Day, welcoming grade 9ers and new students to the school. Teachers were available to talk about class schedules, provide tours, help find lockers, and answer questions from parents and students. The tour included not only the classrooms, but also the very many special facilities in the school, including woodworking, manufacturing, home economics, auto shop, and more. The visit capped off with a barbecue and social hour. The first day of school is next Tuesday, September 8th.
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1: In Moose Sports, the Blue Jays managed just 3 hits in a 6-1 loss to the Guardians in their series opener last night. Cleveland starter Gavin Williams struck out a career-high 13 and allowing just 2 singles over 7 innings. The win moves Cleveland 2.5 games ahead of Toronto for the final American League wildcard spot.
0: Moose weather for Espanola.
1: Cloudy skies and chance of rain. For Espanola, cloudy, chance of showers, risk of a thunderstorm. Light winds, high of 26, humidex 31. For the Elliott Lake, Blind River, and North Shore corridor, mainly cloudy, chance of showers, high of 25, humidex 30. And for Manitoulin Island, cloudy, chance of showers, risk of a thunderstorm. Light winds, high of 26, humidex 31.
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0: Interested in the election? Well, the All Candidates Night has been set. All Candidates Night will be held in Espanola for the Espanola candidates on Thursday, October 1st from 7 to 9 p.m. It'll be hosted by the Royal Canadian Legion Espanola Branch 39 and moderated by David Gallant. The public is invited to bring out their questions and find out the answers at the All Candidates Night 2026, Thursday, October 1st, 7 to 9 p.m. at the Legion.
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0: Hey, listen up. Psst. Hey, have you voted for my art pieces yet? 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
4: Moose weather for Espanola.
0: Cloudy skies and chance of rain. For Espanola, cloudy, chance of showers, risk of a thunderstorm. Light winds, high of 26, humidex 31. For the Elliott Lake Blind River North Shore Corridor, mainly cloudy, chance of showers, high of 25, humidex 30. And for Manitoulin Island, cloudy, chance of showers, risk of a thunderstorm. Light winds, high of 26, humidex 31.
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1: I'm Roslyn Russell. The Ontario Provincial Police will host a bridge dedication ceremony this Friday in Little Current. The bridge dedication honors the late Provincial Constable Mark Hovig, who died in the line of duty on November 19, 2020, in an incident in Gore Bay. The OPP says he was responding to a call about a suspect squatting on another person's property when he was shot by that suspect, who was illegally clearing a road with a bulldozer. Police add, despite being shot twice, Hovig heroically returned fire and ultimately struck the suspect, saving lives and preventing further harm. His death was mourned by the community, and he is remembered for his bravery and kindness. The dedication ceremony will take place in Little Current at 11 a.m. this Friday, and the public is asked to arrive at the Manitoulin Hotel and Conference Center at 10:45 a.m. for the ceremony. Elliott Lake's Renaissance Active Living Center showed off its new digs yesterday, celebrating with cakes, snacks, ribbon cutting, and a generous donation. Dozens of supporters attended the grand reopening of the organization in its new quarters at 6 Charles Walk in Elliott Lake, including a ribbon cutting by Deputy Mayor Charles Flintoff. President of the Center, Valerie Rutledge, thanked various supporters, including the Ontario Ministry of Seniors and Accessibility, Mullins Custom Renovations of Elliott Lake, and Ferns Carpet in Blind River for the final retrofit. She also thanked all of Svella, the vice chair of Silver Birch Center, for their $5,000 donation in support of their programs, and extended a special thank you to Sylvia.

0: gold ribbon flag. She also highlighted the support of the local community, including Aiden Callionen and Jill Beer, who are running and walking respectively in support of the upcoming Heart of Gold Radiothon set for Thursday, September 17th. The Beer store is also collecting empties throughout the month. For more information on the NOFCC, visit our website for the link. And it was a full day at Espanola High School yesterday for their annual Jump Day, welcoming grade 9ers and new students to the school. Teachers were available to talk about class schedules, provide tours, help find lockers, and answer questions from parents and students. The tour included not only the classrooms, but also the very many special facilities in the school, including woodworking, manufacturing, home economics, auto shop, and more. The visit capped off with a barbecue and social hour. The first day of school is next Tuesday, September 8th.
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0: In Moose Sports, the Blue Jays managed just 3 hits in a 6-1 loss to the Guardians in their series opener last night. Cleveland starter Gavin Williams struck out a career-high 13 and allowing just 2 singles over 7 innings. The win moves Cleveland 2.5 games ahead of Toronto for the final American League wildcard spot.
1: Moose weather for Espanola.
0: Cloudy skies and chance of rain. For Espanola, cloudy, chance of showers, risk of a thunderstorm. Light winds, high of 26, humidex 31. For the Elliott Lake, Blind River, North Shore Corridor, mainly cloudy, chance of showers, high of 25, humidex 30. And for Manitoulin Island, cloudy, chance of showers, risk of a thunderstorm. Light winds, high of 26, humidex 31.
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0: September has arrived. 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

0: on.
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3: Moose weather for Espanola.
1: Cloudy skies and chance of rain. For Espanola, cloudy, chance of showers, risk of a thunderstorm. Light winds, high of 26, humidex 31. For the Elliott Lake, Blind River, North Shore Corridor, mainly cloudy, chance of showers, high of 25, humidex 30. And for Manitoulin Island, cloudy, chance of showers, risk of a thunderstorm. Light winds, high of 26, humidex 31.
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0: The Espanola Little Theater is holding their annual general meeting later this month. You don't have to be an actor to be involved with Espanola Theater. If you like to make sets, if you like to paint, if you like to design, if you like to share your ideas for choreography and or production, you can definitely be a member of the Espanola Little Theater. So their annual general meeting is set for September 23rd at 7 p.m. at A.B. Ellis Public School. They'd love to see some new faces. Come hear what's happening, share your ideas, and help shape the future of theater. You don't have to be an actor to be involved. Bring a friend, bring your ideas, be part of the theater community. Again, September 23rd, 7 p.m., A.B. Ellis Public School, ELTAGM. They're looking forward to seeing you.
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0: You love listening to The Moose for many reasons, but especially the music. Well, if you love CCR, you're going to love this. The Royal Canadian Legion in Espanola is hosting Bootleg, Creedence Canada's premier tribute to CCR, on Saturday, September 12th. The show is at 8 p.m. The doors will open at 7:30 p.m. at the Legion Hall. 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But we were talking to Bill, and I'm going to be giving away a ticket a day every day next week, Tuesday, Wednesday, Thursday, Friday, for this premier Creedence tribute to CCR. So keep listening to the Moose 99.3. Impossible Trivia Challenge always takes place shortly after the 7 a.m. news. 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
2: Moose weather for Espanola.
0: Cloudy skies and chance of rain. For Espanola, cloudy, chance of showers, risk of a thunderstorm. Light winds, high of 26, humidex 31. For the Elliott Lake, Blind River, and North Shore Corridor, mainly cloudy, chance of showers, high of 25, humidex 30. And for Manitoulin Island, cloudy, chance of showers, risk of a thunderstorm. Light winds, high of 26, humidex 31.
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2: Cloudy skies and chance of rain. For Espanola, cloudy, chance of showers, risk of a thunderstorm. Light winds, high of 26, humidex 31. For the Elliott Lake, Blind River, North Shore Corridor, mainly cloudy, chance of showers, high of 25, humidex 30. And for Manitoulin Island, cloudy, chance of showers, risk of a thunderstorm. Light winds, high of 26, humidex 31.
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5: Moose weather for Espanola.
6: Cloudy skies and chance of rain. For Espanola, cloudy, chance of showers, risk of a thunderstorm. Light winds, high of 26, humidex 31. For the Elliott Lake, Blind River, North Shore Corridor, mainly cloudy, chance of showers, high of 25, humidex 30. And for Manitoulin Island, cloudy, chance of showers, risk of a thunderstorm. Light winds, high of 26, humidex 31.
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4: Cloudy skies and chance of rain. For Espanola, cloudy, chance of showers, risk of a thunderstorm. Light winds, high of 26, humidex 31. For the Elliott Lake Blind River North Shore Corridor, mainly cloudy, chance of showers, high of 25, humidex 30. And for Manitoulin Island, cloudy, chance of showers, risk of a thunderstorm. Light winds, high of 26, humidex 31.
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2: Cloudy skies and chance of rain. For Espanola, cloudy, chance of showers, risk of a thunderstorm. Light winds, high of 26, humidex 31. For the Elliott Lake, Blind River, North Shore Corridor, mainly cloudy, chance of showers, high of 25, humidex 30. And for Manitoulin Island, cloudy, chance of showers, risk of a thunderstorm. Light winds, high of 26, humidex 31.
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1: I'm Roslyn Russell. The Ontario Provincial Police will host a bridge dedication ceremony this Friday in Little Current. The bridge dedication honors the late Provincial Constable Mark Hovig, who died in the line of duty on November 19, 2020, in an incident in Gore Bay. The OPP says he was responding to a call about a suspect squatting on another person's property when he was shot by that suspect, who was illegally clearing a road with a bulldozer. Police add, despite being shot twice, Hovig heroically returned fire and ultimately struck the suspect, saving lives and preventing further harm. His death was mourned by the community, and he is remembered for his bravery and kindness. The dedication ceremony will take place in Little Current at 11 a.m. this Friday, and the public is asked to arrive at the Manitoulin Hotel and Conference Center at 10:45 a.m. for the ceremony. Elliott Lakes Renaissance Active Living Center showed off its new digs yesterday, celebrating with cakes, snacks, ribbon cutting, and a generous donation. Dozens of supporters attended the grand reopening of the organization in its new quarters at 6 Charles Walk in Elliott Lake, including a ribbon cutting by Deputy Mayor Charles Flintoff. President of the Centre, Valerie Rutledge, thanked various supporters, including the Ontario Ministry of Seniors and Accessibility, Mullins Custom Renovations of Elliott Lake, and Ferns Carpet in Blind River for the final retrofit. She also thanked all of Svella, the vice chair of Silver Birch Centre, for their $5,000 donation in support of their programs, and extended a special thank you to Sylvia Kyan for her 18 years serving the Renaissance Centre. Rutledge adds that all programs are free this week, so everyone is invited to check out the new digs. Espanola Mayor Doug Gervais welcomed his council, municipal staff, and supporters to the raising of the flag marking September as Childhood Cancer Awareness Month yesterday morning. Moose Morning host Roslyn Russell, who also sits on the Northern Ontario Families of Children with Cancer Gold Soiree Committee, spoke of the supports the organization provides to children and their families throughout Northern Ontario, followed by the raising of the gold ribbon flag. She also highlighted the support of the local community, including Aiden Callionan and Jill Beer, who are running and walking respectively in support of the upcoming Heart of Gold Radiothon set for Thursday, September 17th. The beer store is also collecting empties throughout the month. For more information on the NOFCC, visit our website for the link. And it was a full day at Espanola High School yesterday for their annual Jump Day, welcoming grade 9ers and new students to the school. Teachers were available to talk about class schedules, provide tours, help find lockers, and answer questions from parents and students. The tour included not only the classrooms, but also the very many special facilities in the school, including woodworking, manufacturing, home economics, auto shop, and more. The visit capped off with a barbecue and social hour. The first day of school is next Tuesday, September 8th.
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1: In Moose Sports, the Blue Jays managed just 3 hits in a 6-1 loss to the Guardians in their series opener last night. Cleveland starter Gavin Williams struck out a career-high 13 and allowing just 2 singles over 7 innings. The win moves Cleveland 2.5 games ahead of Toronto for the final American League wildcard spot.
0: Moose weather for Espanola.
1: Cloudy skies and chance of rain. For Espanola, cloudy, chance of showers, risk of a thunderstorm. Light winds, high of 26, humidex 31. For the Elliott Lake, Blind River, and North Shore corridor, mainly cloudy, chance of showers, high of 25, humidex 30. And for Manitoulin Island, cloudy, chance of showers, risk of a thunderstorm. Light winds, high of 26, humidex 31.
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5: Cloudy skies and chance of rain. For Espanola, cloudy, chance of showers, risk of a thunderstorm. Light winds, high of 26, humidex 31. For the Elliott Lake Blind River North Shore Corridor, mainly cloudy, chance of showers, high of 25, humidex 30. And for Manitoulin Island, cloudy, chance of showers, risk of a thunderstorm. Light winds, high of 26, humidex 31.
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3: Cloudy skies and chance of rain. For Espanola, cloudy, chance of showers, risk of a thunderstorm. Light winds, high of 26, humidex 31. For the Elliott Lake, Blind River, and North Shore Corridor, mainly cloudy, chance of showers, high of 25, humidex 30. And for Manitoulin Island, cloudy, chance of showers, risk of a thunderstorm. Light winds, high of 26, humidex 31.
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4: Cloudy skies and chance of rain. For Espanola, cloudy, chance of showers, risk of a thunderstorm. Light winds, high of 26, humidex 31. For the Elliott Lake, Blind River, North Shore Corridor, mainly cloudy, chance of showers, high of 25, humidex 30. And for Manitoulin Island, cloudy, chance of showers, risk of a thunderstorm. Light winds, high of 26, humidex 31.
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0: 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Espanola's biggest variety.
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2: This isn't happening until October, but tickets are going fast. What is it? 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Pierogies, baked beans, pulled pork, buns, and dessert. Pre-order takeout also available. 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
3: Cloudy skies and chance of rain. For Espanola, cloudy, chance of showers, risk of a thunderstorm. Light winds, high of 26, humidex 31. For the Elliott Lake Blind River North Shore Corridor, mainly cloudy, chance of showers, high of 25, humidex 30. And for Manitoulin Island, cloudy, chance of showers, risk of a thunderstorm. Light winds, high of 26, humidex 31.
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4: Cloudy skies and chance of rain. For Espanola, cloudy, chance of showers, risk of a thunderstorm. Light winds, high of 26, humidex 31. For the Elliott Lake, Blind River, North Shore Corridor, mainly cloudy, chance of showers, high of 25, humidex 30. And for Manitoulin Island, cloudy, chance of showers, risk of a thunderstorm. Light winds, high of 26, humidex 31.
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4: Cloudy skies and chance of rain. For Espanola, cloudy, chance of showers, risk of a thunderstorm. Light winds, high of 26, humidex 31. For the Elliott Lake, Blind River, North Shore Corridor, mainly cloudy, chance of showers, high of 25, humidex 30. And for Manitoulin Island, cloudy, chance of showers, risk of a thunderstorm. Light winds, high of 26, humidex 31.
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3: Cloudy skies and chance of rain. For Espanola, cloudy, chance of showers, risk of a thunderstorm. Light winds, high of 26, humidex 31. For the Elliott Lake, Blind River, North Shore Corridor, mainly cloudy, chance of showers, high of 25, humidex 30. And for Manitoulin Island, cloudy, chance of showers, risk of a thunderstorm. Light winds, high of 26, humidex 31.
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0: 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Espanola's biggest variety. 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
1: September has arrived. September is Children's Cancer Awareness Month, and the Moose 99.3 is set to support the Northern Ontario families of children with cancer at the 5th annual Heart of Gold Radiothon. 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
3: Cloudy skies and chance of rain. For Espanola, cloudy, chance of showers, risk of a thunderstorm. Light winds, high of 26, humidex 31. For the Elliott Lake Blind River North Shore Corridor, mainly cloudy, chance of showers, high of 25, humidex 30. And for Manitoulin Island, cloudy, chance of showers, risk of a thunderstorm. Light winds, high of 26, humidex 31.
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1: Good afternoon, I am Mauricio Prado. The Ontario Provincial Police will host a bridge dedication ceremony this Friday in Little Current. The bridge dedication honors the late Provincial Constable Mark Hoving, who died in the line of duty on November 19, 2020, in an incident in Gore Bay. The OPP says he was responding to a call about a suspect squatting on another person's property when he was shot by the suspect who was illegally clearing a road with a bulldozer. Police add despite being shot twice, Hoving heroically returned fire and ultimately struck the suspect, saving lives and preventing further harm. His death was mourned by the community, and he is remembered for his bravery and kindness. The dedication ceremony will take place in Little Current at 11 a.m. this Friday, and the public is asked to arrive at the Manitoulin Hotel and Conference Center at 10:45 a.m. for the ceremony. The Bank of Canada is holding steady with its targets for the overnight interest rate at 2.25%. Officials say the continuing conflict in the Middle East is keeping energy prices high, while new U.S. tariffs and Canadian countermeasures have been announced following the breakdown of trade talks. They add both situations remain fluid. It's the seventh straight hold on the benchmark rate target. Where else but in Canada can buying that double-double help pay a hockey stick? Canadian Tire and Tim Hortons are linking their rewards program. Officials say members of both Tim's and Triangle Rewards can now link their accounts to earn up to 5% in Canadian Tire money or eligible Tim's purchases. That's on top of the Tim's points they already earn and can use at the restaurant. Along with Canadian Tire, Triangle Rewards can also be redeemed at Sports Check, Marks, and more.
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2: 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They're 2.5 games back of the Guardians for the final wildcard spot.
0: Moose weather for Espanola.
2: Mainly cloudy, chance of showers this evening along with a low of 15. Sun and cloud tomorrow with a high of 25.

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4: Mainly cloudy, chance of showers this evening along with a low of 15. Sun and cloud tomorrow with a high of 25.
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0: Moose weather for Espanola.
3: Mainly cloudy, chance of showers this evening along with a low of 15. Sun and cloud tomorrow with a high of 25.
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1: Good afternoon, I am Mauricio Prado. The Ontario Provincial Police will host a bridge dedication ceremony this Friday in Little Current. The bridge dedication honors the late Provincial Constable Mark Hoving, who died in the line of duty on November 19, 2020, in an incident in Gore Bay. The OPP says he was responding to a call about a suspect squatting on another person's property when he was shot by the suspect, who was illegally clearing a road with a bulldozer. Police add, despite being shot twice, Hoving heroically returned fire and ultimately struck the suspect, saving lives and preventing further harm. His death was mourned by the community, and he is remembered for his bravery and kindness. The dedication ceremony will take place in Little Current at 11 a.m. this Friday, and the public is asked to arrive at the Manitoulin Hotel and Conference Center at 10:45 a.m. for the ceremony. The Bank of Canada is holding steady with its targets for the overnight interest rate at 2.25%. Officials say the continuing conflict in the Middle East is keeping energy prices high, while new U.S. tariffs and Canadian countermeasures have been announced following the breakdown of trade talks. They add both situations remain fluid. It's the seventh straight hold on the benchmark rate target. Where else but in Canada can buying that double-double help pay a hockey stick? Canadian Tire and Tim Hortons are linking their rewards program. Officials say members of both Tim's and Triangle Rewards can now link their accounts to earn up to 5% in Canadian Tire money or eligible Tim's purchases. That's on top of the Tim's points they already earn and can use at the restaurant. Along with Canadian Tire, Triangle Rewards can also be redeemed at Sports Check, Marks, and more.
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2: In sports, the Blue Jays are in Cleveland tonight. They're 2.5 games back of the Guardians for the final wildcard spot.
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2: Mainly cloudy, chance of showers this evening along with a low of 15. Sun and cloud tomorrow with a high of 25.
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3: Mainly cloudy, chance of showers this evening along with a low of 15. Sun and cloud tomorrow with a high of 25.
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6: Mainly cloudy, chance of showers this evening along with a low of 15. Sun and cloud tomorrow with a high of 25.
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3: Mainly cloudy, chance of showers this evening along with a low of 15. Sun and cloud tomorrow with a high of 25.
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0: Loose weather for Espanola.
2: Mainly cloudy, chance of showers this evening along with a low of 15. Sun and cloud tomorrow with a high of 25.
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2: Mainly cloudy, chance of showers this evening along with a low of 15. Sun and cloud tomorrow with a high of 25.
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4: 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Sun and cloud tomorrow with a high of 25.
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